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18: 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I don't get it. 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

0: let's get to it. 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Our praises.
1: And not me looking for like what time it's going to be actually bearable to be outside. I'm like, oh, by midnight it'll be 89 degrees. That's not bad. 292.7. Speaking of being outside in the summer where it is bearable, we're sending you to Knott's Berry Farm. Yeah, at least you can enjoy the outdoors and some funnel cake. And not that. Well, the funnel cake might make you feel a little sluggish. But if you guys want to go, I have tickets. Call me 322-9236. It's U92.7.

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1: JY, turn me up. 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
2: We're jumping into the show. Very glad to be here today. Yes, what's up, man? Tino, Serena, Matt, and Nicasio. Shocker, yep. Fighting with his girl. But fight over the dumbest thing, bro. I don't even know how the conversation came about, but Nicasio and his girlfriend got into a fight over people that are colorblind. Mm-hmm. And neither one of them are colorblind. He will give us the reasoning and break down the fight next on Tino Cochino Radio. Welcome to the show.
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0: Yo, man, it's Tino Cochino Radio. He has been with his girl for about 15-ish
1: 14 years.
0: Yeah. Oh, you're right. God forbid we throw one more on this.
1: 15. We keep adding a year.
0: Okay, so you and her got into an argument recently about colorblind people.
1: Yeah.
0: Please elaborate.
1: We were at a stoplight, and I told her, I said, I've always wondered, like, with colorblind people, does this affect, like, their driving? Like, does it affect, you know, them going from stoplight to stoplight because they don't know the colors? And she was like, well, that was dumb. And I was like, what? And she was like, it's their perception. Their perception is different than ours. And I'm like, how so? If green is green, red is red. And you need to know those two. And then she was like, no. She goes, but they know different shades and stuff like that. I'm like, so they can still see the color. And she was like, well, no, it's just, it's a darker shade and a lighter shade. I said, you need to know. In this case, you need to know, because she was telling me people know that that's how they can tell off of shape. So that's
0: why you know what like red's on top, green's on bottom. So whichever one is illuminated, you would know what to do, right?
1: But you would have to know that, right? Like,
0: well, yeah, but you're looking. They're not blind. They're just colorblind.
1: I know, but some people like off the top don't know that, you know.
2: I was gonna say, I thought green was on top.
1: Exactly. You see? You see?
2: It? But I don't think about it. I don't know.
1: No, that's what I'm saying.
0: Red is it's red, yellow, green.
1: Yeah.
2: Yeah, you're right.
1: You
2: yeah.
1: see? Now people that like that. And so we just got into this big argument, and she was just saying, like, oh, like, you know, you're not right. And I'm just like, dude, like, I'm just saying, in this case, they have to know. I was like, so you're telling me every colorblind person is driving?
0: So how did the conversation end?
1: I looked it up, and then she was right what she said, and I was right, but I cropped my part out.
0: How were you both right?
1: Because she said that they can go
3: like they see their version of the color.
1: Yes, but like they also see the shapes and stuff. I'm like, okay, cool. Well,
0: why would they not see shapes? They're not shape blind.
3: Are you sure you didn't read like shades instead of shapes?
1: But it's still like. If you're still seeing the color, green is green, red is red. Like, you can't.
3: I understand that.
1: So then you're not colorblind if you can still see the color. You get what I'm saying?
0: All right, we're just going to move on. I don't know. That's happening in his household. Meanwhile, Serena and her husband are fighting about jalapeno cream cheese poppers.
3: Yes.
0: We're going to talk all about this next.
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0: when you've been with somebody for so long, I feel like sometimes you can be a little irritable, and certain things that they do might get on your nerves more than they would have back in the day. Mm-hmm. So Nicasio and his girlfriend got into an argument over a freaking a colorblind situation. Neither one of them are colorblind. It just was a thing.
1: Let's not rehash it.
0: Serena and her husband got into an argument over jalapeno poppers.
2: Yes, and it's more the fact of like, why do you want to argue with me? Like, I'm right. So I usually prepare the jalapeno poppers when we make them. And the last time he did it, and there wasn't a lot of cream cheese in them. And so this time I was making them, and he bought 12 jalapeno poppers. And then he's like, oh, I'll finish them if you want to go get in the pool. I'm like, okay, just make sure you really stuff them with the cream cheese. I was like, because the last time there wasn't any in them. And he's like, okay, I got it. I'm like, okay, but you didn't buy enough cream cheese. So don't try to make all 12 of these jalapenos. Just make what you can with the cream cheese. He's like, oh, I'll make it work. I'm like, no. No, just don't make it work. I'm telling you, there's not enough. Anyways,
1: is this bad?
2: He does his thing, does it, and there's literally no cream cheese in the jalapenos that he did, and there was still leftover cream cheese. I'm like,
1: this is why.
0: Oh, wow, there was leftover.
2: Yes, I was like, why? And he's like, well, it's because if you overstuff it, it melts out. I'm like, no, that's why you're supposed to stuff it, because it is gonna melt out.
0: As
2: a little
0: you're
2: bit.
0: Saying this out loud, are you like, why are we fighting over this?
1: Well, because
0: now you seem bothered.
2: But I was like, why don't you just listen to me?
3: He doesn't know his role. That's why we don't belong in the kitchen. Like, you probably would have been happy doing it yourself, right? Because you do it right.
2: I was already doing it. Yeah, I was already doing it.
3: That's what I'm saying.
2: But yeah, just listen to me. Like, that's all I want. Just listen to me.
4: So it's less about the poppers and more about how he doesn't listen to you.
2: Yes.
4: It's a bigger problem.
2: Yes. And he won't admit that there was no cream cheese in them. Perfect. I'm like, I'm looking at it.
0: Perfect, perfect, perfect transition into the next story. Stupid things people say when you get divorced.
3: Aw, dang.
0: Coming up next.
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0: came across this and thought it was funny. I'm going to confirm or deny if this is true. Stupid things people say when you get divorced, okay? Everything happens for a reason.
1: Yeah.
0: The reason is that you both stop putting in the work.
1: Mm-hmm.
0: I mean, so technically, yes, it's correct, but I don't know. I feel like sometimes, too, like, people do grow or they change or they realize that they deserve more out of the situation, so...
2: But also, I think if it's, like... Right when like you're going through the divorce, I don't think you want to hear that.
0: But you guys seem so happy. Yeah, like people told me that too. I hated that. Like, of course we did. We only post the good stuff on Instagram, stupid.
3: Yeah. Well, yeah, you're not going to fight in front of other people.
2: Oh, you seem so happy. Well, clearly we weren't though.
0: Like, these are things you should not be saying. Another one. At least you still have your kids. This one says that grief doesn't disappear just because blessings exist. I don't know. That's a weird one when you bring kids into
1: it. Yeah, it's like, yeah.
0: This is one thing people shouldn't say to a divorced couple or a person is, I'm so sorry, because chances are they did this to, like, be better for themselves. You know what I mean? Like, they chose themselves over the relationship.
3: Yeah. When I find out people got divorced and they go, oh, we're getting divorced, I'm like, congrats? Because usually, like you said, Tito, they're at their wit's end and this is their new life they're starting. Yeah. And usually, like, no, yeah, it is a good thing.
0: This is one thing you shouldn't say to a person when they're getting divorced is, maybe your standards are too high.
3: Who's saying that?
0: I don't know. It's a thing. I actually had one of our listeners reach out to me recently and said that it was her sister or someone in her family told her that the reason dating doesn't go good for her is because her standards are too high. And I was like, listen, don't lower them, man. Know what you want. I've been telling this to guy friends that I know. Bro, it doesn't matter. Guy, woman, whatever. Your standards are your standards. Don't settle. Don't be with somebody that doesn't fill your cup, man. Why?
2: I agree.
1: Just lower them a little bit.
0: Lower the standards?
1: Yeah, just a little bit. Because if you're just running around here single, you wonder why you're the problem. You're the problem.
2: But if it's unrealistic standards, then maybe. But if it's like common sense, like don't cheat on me.
1: Like, you're not going to find a perfect person. You make that person perfect for you.
0: That sounds crazy. How do you make someone perfect for you?
1: What's that saying called? Like, there's not a perfect person out there. Like,

0: you guys become a perfect couple. Like you guys,
1: that's not a saying.
0: Oh, I forgot what it
1: and
0: was.
1: Everybody's cup is a different size. Maybe yours is just a little teacup.
0: I mean, yeah, but I'm happy. That's all that matters.
2: Nicasio just sits on his bed, rubbing his belly button, watching Adrian Broner all day. And that's happiness for him.
0: It is. That's my cup. Fill it up. It's Tito.
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2: Healthcare in America's trash. I'll say it again. And listen, if you work in the healthcare field, I'm not saying you or what you do. The things you do are amazing. But the way that they charge.
1: Oh, insurance. Yes.
2: And yeah. Oh, my God. I want to talk to you about MRIs next.
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0: Healthcare in America sucks, and it's not a shot at our doctors or our nurses or anything. What you guys do is amazing. The actual work you do, I tip my hat to you. I salute you. I think it's so important. Mm-hmm. But it's the government and how they, one, don't want to help a ton of people, right? Like most of the places you go across the world, healthcare is free.
1: Mm-hmm.
0: Yes. Mm-hmm. I mean, that's beautiful. Here you have to pay just out the booty for everything. And it's so expensive, bro. And if you don't have insurance, oh my God, good luck. It's just, it's the craziest thing. I came across this and I need to, I'm going to be honest with you. I can't confirm this is true, but I want to do the research on it. But when I saw it, it kind of stopped me in my tracks because I just had to get an MRI for the car accident that I got into. It is literally cheaper to fly to China, stay in a 5-star hotel, get an MRI, and fly back to the States than it is to get the scan in the U.S. with insurance. This says, wow, an MRI at a public hospital in China costs around $70. At a private international hospital in Shanghai or Beijing, you're looking at $600 to $900. 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And then here's the actual math on the trip. Round trip flight to China, $700 to $1,200. 5-star hotel in Shanghai, $150 to $200 a night. MRI at an accredited international hospital, $70 to $300. Total all-in cost for the entire trip, including flights, hotel, and the scan, under $2,000 in most scenarios.
2: Yeah, but you're breathing in a lot of smog.
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0: So there's a therapist that breaks down the difference between how men and women fall in love. I'm interested. We'll listen to it. 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
4: Yeah. We're the desert's hottest music.

0: love. It's a beautiful thing. Let's talk about it. What is the biggest difference between how men and women fall in love? It's Tino Cochino Radio. 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
1: When you men fall in love, you fall in love through action, through sacrifice, through commitment, for showing up, no matter what. Because to you, love is a verb. It's something you do regardless of how you feel. It's practically your duty as a man. But then you make the catastrophic mistake of assuming that your woman is wired the exact same way. No! Women fall in love with the idea of being in love, the feeling, the fantasy, the romance. That is how we fall in love. And because you don't know that, when the problems come, because they will, you're completely blindsided. Because to a woman, love is conditional. I know. We are complicated and a little crazy and extremely dramatic. We are, and you're absolutely welcome.
0: So based on her logic, men are actually better when it comes to love than women. Because men, she said that it's basically we're wired that way to love, to provide, to give all of that. And when you show love and loyalty back, we want to give it even more. But women, that it's conditional and it's like, eh, whatever.
2: She says that it's how you make her feel. But also, how I was taking it, this could be for any relationship because everybody wants to be loved differently. Like, not everyone's the same. And that's on you and your partner to communicate on how you want to be loved. Because if your needs aren't being met, then yeah, each one of you isn't going to feel loved because you're not being loved in your way.
3: Yeah. So Matt, when your wife wants to go out and dance and have a good time, whether you like it or not, you have to fill that cup so that way you guys are, are good.
4: Thank you, therapist Nicasio. I realize that, and I know you're alluding to how I hate doing anything with my wife that I don't like to do, and that is selfish of me. And I know when we first started dating, you're like all in love, and the men like love to show the affection. The women love that, right?
3: Yeah.
4: And then it gets like it normalizes.
3: Yeah, it settles.
0: Because at some point you need her to fill your cup too.
4: That's true.
3: Yep.
4: But then I made the mistake of not being as affectionate just because it's how it just naturally progressed, mm-hmm. That was a real big problem for her. So I had to hear what she had to say, and I had to get back to being affectionate. So I think mm-hmm. it's okay for women to have that condition of, I want you to keep treating me like you treated me when we met.
2: If you stop with affection, then yeah, we're going to feel like we're not being loved.
3: Why is it? To me, it feels like a one-way thing. It's like...
0: Yeah, it sounds like it.
3: The whole time, I have to keep on loving you a certain way throughout the whole relationship.
2: But that's the way you want to be
3: loved. What are you doing for me?
0: Exactly.
3: Like when I walked out the door, are you dropping my pants?
2: Not if you're not making her feel loved.
5: Oh, my God.
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4: That's what she said.
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there's an old saying in Tennessee. 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
1: If your partner never wanted to take pictures with you, I would assume you'd feel some type of way.
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1: That's where Alyssa's currently at. 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She reached out. She's looking for advice. 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

0: All right, so our Tino Cochino Radio listener, Alyssa, reached out, and she thinks that the guy she's dating might be hiding something.
1: Uh-oh.
0: Obviously, we need more details. Let's have Serena read the DM that Alyssa sent, and we'll talk all about it. Go ahead.
2: I've been dating this guy for about 2 months, and everything has been great. We see each other all the time. We go on dates. We text every day, and he tells me he really likes where this is going. The only thing that's bothering me is that he refuses to take pictures with me. Anytime I ask to get a quick selfie or a picture together, he brushes it off. He'll joke about it, say he hates taking pictures, or tell me we'll do it next time, but next time never comes. At first, I figured he was just camera shy, but now it's starting to feel weird. What makes me question it even more is that he has no problem taking pictures with his friends or posting himself on social media. It's only pictures with me that seems to be off limits. Am I creating a problem that isn't there, or is this a red flag?
0: You're creating a problem that isn't there. I've learned from past relationships yep. that you shouldn't post everything. When I've been in a relationship, I mean, if you follow me, you know I go all in. That's just the type of person I am. That's anything, right? Like when I said I'm going to do comedy, all in. When I do whatever, all in. And so that's how I would treat my relationships. But then when they go bad, everyone's in your business. Nobody wants to get out of it. It's the toughest thing. And so moving forward, I'm like, I'm not going to do that anymore. So I feel like maybe he had a similar situation mm-hmm. and he just doesn't want to put that out there. Because you already said the very first like lines that you said in your DM were, we see each other all the time. We go on dates. We text every day. He tells me he likes where it's going. The action steps are there. Just because you don't have a social media picture, who cares?
2: I don't know. I think it's kind of sketched because I feel like he's trying to hide something. Because it's like, do you not want me to post you because you have another girlfriend? Or do you not want me to post you because you are talking to other people? I don't know.
1: But are those your insecurities that you can't deal with?
2: Well, what's his insecurity? Why he can't take a picture?
1: It's social media.
2: But she's not saying to post it. She's saying a picture. She could keep the picture in her phone.
1: I know, but... Well, that's dumb because why you have the person dumb? With you. Why do you want a picture of someone you have with you at all times?
3: To keep memories.
2: People have all kinds of pictures in their phones.
1: We know what they're going to do with it.
3: Here's the thing. They're not official, right? Because he says he likes where this is going. They haven't mm-hmm. said the L word, it sounds like. So why would you post somebody?
0: Lesbian?
3: What's that? No. That was a good show.
0: I don't know, man. I definitely want to see what you think about the situation. Is Alyssa overreacting? Or do you think her man has, you know, some reasoning as to why he doesn't want to post her? We'll take it to the phones and talk to you about it. Next.
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0: appeared the same.
1: All right, so Alyssa reached out because she thinks the guy she's dating might be hiding something. I guess it's been about 2 months and things have been really good. She says they see each other all the time. They go on dates. They text all the time. Things are great. The only thing, he refuses to take pictures with her. Every time she tries to get a quick selfie or do like some type of pic together, he'll joke like, I hate taking pictures, or I will do it next time. Don't worry about it. Mm-hmm. But the next time never comes. They have no pictures together and she just thinks it's weird and he might be hiding something. We have Mary on the line. What do you think?
2: I do think it's very weird.
1: What if he just had a bad relationship and he wants to be cautious about who he puts into the public eye?
3: Ooh.
2: I don't believe it.
3: Oh, okay. My gosh. See, this is the problem.
1: Well, we figured it out.
2: Is he stopping her from posting it?
1: That's a good question. She just said that he doesn't want to take the pictures in general. Like every time she tries to take one, he's like, next time we'll do it, or we'll get to it another time. Don't worry about it.
2: I have given this advice to many, many other friends who have been in similar situations. Have to open their eyes. I'm happily married. I've been married for 22 years.
3: So you guys have like an album, huh? Like full of pictures?
2: Yes. I believe taking pictures all the time, yes.
1: What if he's taking mental pictures? Like I just took one right now.
2: No, yes. Even my daughters have my 14-year-old right now with me, and she heard the whole little scenario game, and she's all like, Mom, he's hiding something. So this woman needs to open her eyes. Walk away.
1: Coming up next. Celebrity gossip. What are we spilling inside tea time today, Serena?
4: Long-term relationships aren't for everybody, and Chelsea Handler is explaining why they don't work for her.
1: Nah, really? Coming up next.
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2: It's so fun.
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2: So fun.
3: Yo.
4: Hey.

0: let's talk actress, singer, Chloe Bailey. She has revealed that she, I guess one time, waited until the next day to confront a man about cheating because she just wanted to cuddle with him one more time.
1: That's sad.
2: But I do know I peeped it and I kept it quiet till the next morning.
3: And then what'd you
2: do? And then I walked in the bathroom like it was brand new. Like I just saw it. Because I still wanted my night of cuddles. I'm that toxic.
3: No. There is nothing better than seeing the text or seeing the evidence and you're like, uh-huh. And then you...
0: That was on the Call Her Daddy podcast, right?
4: Yeah. Mm-hmm.
0: That girl, Alex, sounds so excited. I mean, she showed her toxic ways right there when she said there's nothing better than finding it and hiding it and know that you have it and you can't wait to just surprise them with it. Like, ha!
4: Oh, my God.
0: Like, that's crazy.
5: I feel like there's no way. Like, if I felt like... I guess my person was cheating. There's no way that I could hold that in.
0: No.
5: Like,
4: we know you cannot.
0: Yes. Even if I don't explode, I've got to address it immediately. Yeah, we're going to stay another night. And then, so we can cuddle. You did not cuddle. We know what you did.
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16: Why won't your attorney answer these three questions? Number one, how long will my case take? After an injury, your health is the most important thing, and until you are medically stable and know your prognosis, we can't know how much you deserve. Number two, how much is my case worth? 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

0: everybody. It's time. It's Tino Cochino Radio. Our producer, Matt, has been on vacation for 2 weeks. He is back, and apparently he has a confession. Does the confession have anything to do with your vacation?
1: No, but the confession came out during my vacation as well. I guess. You guys ready?
0: I'm listening. Go ahead.
1: Okay. So, you know, like, I don't know if you've noticed, but I've gotten in pretty good shape in the last couple months. You know, I've been hitting Orange Theory extra hard. I've been finally, like, watching what I'm eating. Ooh. And I dropped, like... I dropped, like, 10 to 15 pounds or whatever. I probably put some on vacation. But
2: yeah,
1: I was inspired to reveal this secret because of Serena's topic this week. She was talking about how she's struggling to, like, lose weight for the baby weight. And she's, like, hesitant to get on peptides or Ozempic because she feels like that's... You didn't want to put chemicals in her body. Mm-hmm. And I actually leaned over her to her and revealed this to her. I don't know if you remember, but I said, I'm on Ozempic, too. Yeah.
2: Are you really?
1: Not actually Ozempic, but I'm on peptides, taking injections once a week.
2: Well, I knew you and my wife.
1: Yeah.
2: You love needles.
1: People are commenting when I was hanging out with my wife's family on vacation. They were saying, man, Matt's, you know, he's in good shape. And my wife was like, yeah, he's on peptides. And everybody thinks that it's cheating. I was like, bro, but I'm also going to Orange Theory. Like, it's not 3 to 5 times a week. I'm also eating, right? Like, peptides don't work if you just keep eating
3: how you eat. I heard that they only work if you, like, work.
1: Yes, and it does make you feel a little nauseous 24/7.
0: Well, Ozempic's supposed to be the exact same thing. My buddy, I almost said his name. I have a buddy that's on it.

0: And no. Oh. And he told me the same thing, like that he was on it and watching what he was eating, mm-hmm. and then he started losing weight, and then he felt good about it, so he started eating whatever, and then basically all he was doing was just kind of keeping him the same. Terrible. So it was keeping him from gaining weight, but he wasn't losing it because he was eating like crap. So you still have to do your part no matter what. I don't think it's cheating at all. If anything, losing weight is not easy for everybody. Mm-hmm. And some people need a little assistance. And if you can get the assistance, take the assistance.
1: Especially when you're late 40s like me.
2: Well, I mean, because your age, you probably hit a plateau. And so I feel like, and you had a good foundation. You're already going to the gym. You're already kind of eating well. So this is a perfect time for you to take it.
1: Wow, I'm shocked you have that opinion, Nicasio.
2: I looked it up.
1: Crap all
2: the I looked it up.
0: I actually wanted to shout out Serena. She posted a video about this, and we'll talk about it next. But she has started a new challenge for herself.
3: I did.
0: We'll talk about it next. Maybe you guys can join. Come
4: on! The desert's hottest music.
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0: our producer Matt has just revealed that he is on Ozempic.
1: Oh my God. Generic.
0: You know. And Serena talked about yesterday on the show how she, you know, has kind of started to compare herself to other women on social media because it's been about a year and a half now. She's not like bouncing back the way she wanted to after having a baby. And then I saw you posted yesterday on your Instagram that you have decided to start a challenge. What inspired the challenge? What made you just say, I'm going to do it? Like, you pulled the trigger.
2: Because, okay, I know it sounds like I drink a lot, but I'm really only a social drinker. So I feel like if I put it out there, then my friends also, like, won't invite me.
0: But
2: and then
0: in
2: also,
0: fairness, you hang out with people almost every day. It feels like family, friends, something.
2: We're not drinking every day, though. Like, I feel like more on, like, weekends. So I don't want to do that anymore. So I also felt like if I put it on social media, that also holds me accountable.
1: Okay.
0: So how long is the challenge? And what is it specifically?
2: It's just until August 1st, which is about, I think, like 26 days in total, 27 days. But it's because my birthday month starts. So maybe I'll go further than August 1st.
3: I was going to say, because on your birthday, you're just going to chug a 30-pack or
2: but,
3: what?
2: No, but if I want to have a drink to start celebrating, because we're going to go see the new Spider-Man on August 1st, and you can have drinks at the movie theater. I don't know.
3: You can.
2: I just don't want to limit myself.
3: I think you should do it for the rest of the year.
2: I don't want to.
3: Well, I tried, guys.
0: You did. Good effort. Tino
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0: All right, so these college majors have seen the biggest drop in hiring since 2019. Will you be affected? Ooh. We'll talk all about it next.
4: When it's straight fire, it's on Q92.7.
5: Yeah.
4: The desert's hottest music.

0: Let's talk pinky time.
1: Oh my God.
2: It's not that.
0: It's a new wellness trick, I guess, that everyone's talking about. I haven't heard about this yet, but our producer Matt is prepped and ready to talk about it.
2: Yeah, I guess it's a new TikTok trend. Shocker. And creators are posting videos of themselves doing the simple finger exercise, claiming it can prevent Alzheimer's disease and improve brain neuroplasticity. Whatever, help your brain. So basically what you do is you put your two first fingers together like you're, you know,
0: your index finger and your middle finger.
2: Yeah, like you're like crossing for good luck. Yeah. Mm-hmm. You know how you do that? Then you put your thumb and your ring finger together.
0: Okay.
2: And then you just...
0: This is called the shocker, Matt.
2: That's good for your brain. Yeah. And then you wiggle your pinky for 30 seconds. And you switch hands.
0: This is now, fake. They just want people doing this looking stupid.
3: Yeah, looking stupid.
2: People are doing it. But there is some research to show that like certain finger movements, they haven't researched this exact one, can help your brain for brain exercises. So, but there's things you can do that have been researched, like palm massage circles. So you use one hand to draw small circles on the palm of the other hand, like this, mm-hmm. and then you switch. And then you make a fist and you extend your fingers one at a time. And you just keep doing that over and over with your other hand.
0: Here, let me try.
4: Home. Punch!
2: Okay. Punch. And then there's finger clicking. Using one hand, tap Ooh. Each finger the opposite hand at one time.
0: Oh, I do. I thought you meant clock it.
2: No, well, that might work too. And then wrist flipping. Place your palms together, then rotate your hands inward and outward in alternating directions.
5: And this helps your brain?
2: I guess.
3: I seen this TikTok video to where it was like a Walmart and the guy went up to... just a random customer and had him do all these but with his eyes closed and he's like, I'll give you $100 if you do it. And yeah. he just walks off and the person looks stupid doing it.
0: Oh, dude. I just dropped a new episode of my dating podcast, Laugh at Love. I would love to invite you to listen. We'll talk about it next.
4: Bad

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2: I'm U.S. Transportation Secretary Sean Duffy. We all get distracted when we

0: Let's talk pinky time.
1: Oh my God.
2: It's not that.
0: It's a new wellness trick, I guess, that everyone's talking about. I haven't heard about this yet, but our producer Matt is prepped and ready to talk about it.
2: Yeah, I guess it's a new TikTok trend. Shocker. And creators are posting videos of themselves doing the simple finger exercise, claiming it can prevent Alzheimer's disease and improve brain neuroplasticity. Whatever, help your brain. So basically what you do is you put your two first fingers together like you're, you know,
0: your index finger and your middle finger.
2: Yeah, like you're like crossing for good luck.
3: Yeah. Mm-hmm.
2: You know how you do that? Then you put your thumb and your ring finger together. Okay. And then you just...
0: This is called the shocker, Matt.
2: That's good for your brain. Yeah. And then you wiggle your pinky for 30 seconds. And you switch hands.
0: This is now, fake. They just want people doing this looking stupid.
3: Yeah, looking stupid.
2: People are doing it. But there is some research to show that like certain finger movements, they haven't researched this exact one, can help you know, your brain for brain exercises. So, but there's things you can do that have been researched, like palm massage circles. So you use one hand to draw small circles on the palm of the other hand, like this, mm-hmm. and then you switch. And then you make a fist and you extend your fingers one at a time. And you just keep doing that over and over with your other hand.
0: Here, let me try.
1: Punch!
2: Okay. And then there's finger clicking using one hand. Tap Ooh. Each finger the opposite hand at one time.
0: Oh, I do. That's like, oh, I thought you meant clock it.
2: No, that might work too. And then wrist flipping. Place your palms together, then rotate your hands inward and outward in alternating directions.
4: And this helps your brain?
2: I guess.
3: I seen this TikTok video to where it was like a Walmart and the guy went up to... just a random customer and had him do all these but with his eyes closed and he's like, I'll give you $100 if you do it. And yeah. he just walks off and the person looks stupid doing it.
0: Oh, dude. I just dropped a new episode of my dating podcast, Laugh at Love. I would love to invite you to listen. We'll talk about it next.
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0: So I have a dating podcast. It's called Laugh and Love. And basically, I just every week read dating horror stories that you guys send me or things that I find on TikTok or based on personal experiences, whatever it may be. I just feel like dating in 2026 is next level complicated. Mm-hmm. Like, do you think you would thrive in the dating world currently, Matt? Like, be real. You know you and how you used to date. I mean, you claim that you were a ladies' man.
1: I was. And I did use MySpace, so I think I would be okay with it. I mean, it just seems like this is just to have fun. In 2026, you date just to have fun, not look for anything.
0: I mean, we talked about that on the show, that the youth are more so just into situationships versus actual relationships.
2: That's crazy.
3: I'm all about that.
0: You don't think you'd be popping in the dating world in 2026, Serena?
2: No. Because I think I would want something serious, but then, I mean, this is me thinking, like, I would have obviously gotten divorced if I went back to the dating world. I think I would have my guard up so much. I don't know. Yeah, I don't
1: think
2: it'd be great.
1: But don't you think post-divorce, you just be like, I just want to have fun. I did the whole serious relationship thing. I have kids. Like, I'm ready to move. Like,
3: experiment.
2: I don't know. Oh, it's hard for me to process that, but I don't think I would. Oh.
0: I'm having fun with this podcast, man, and just being very vulnerable. Also, I talk a little bit about my divorce and how I don't even want to say what it is. Just I had a realization that I haven't shared anywhere, but I share it this week on the podcast. Ooh. So if you like gossip and tea, that is definitely something for you. And also, a couple of the things that we talked about on the show, like why Instagram is always pushing for you to break up and why breakup content is such a thing. I dive into that. And then I have a listener that reached out to share the DM where basically she went on a first date and it ended up with her date's wife reaching out to her.
3: Oh my God.
0: It's a whole thing, man. So new episode is streaming this week. The episode is titled I'm Not Mad. And the podcast is called Laugh at Love. So wherever you stream your favorite podcast, just search for Tino Cochino. Laugh at Love.
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0: Are you smarter than Nicasio, yes, baby? Sir. It's game time, man. Listen, this thing's really easy. Nicasio gives you a question, and then he's nice enough to give you three multiple choice answers. If you could pick the right one, we'll get you hooked up. Mm-hmm. It's pop culture trivia vibes, so listen carefully.
1: Which rapper was in a partnership with Jif and recorded an entire song and music video while heavily snacking on the brand's peanut butter? Is it A, Eminem, B, Twista, or C, Ludacris?
0: We have Luis on the line. Oh, geared up, ready to play. Are you smarter than Nicasio? Next.
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0: Take it to the max. Take it to the max. Take it to the max. Please just rewind. Let me take it to the max.
1: All right, we're playing Are You Smarter Than Nicasio? Let me see. Let's this go. Is Luis, correct?
2: That's correct.
1: All right, my dude. Nicasio's got the question. He's got the multiple choice answers. Hear him out and then...

0: Pick the right one so we can get you hooked up. Cool?
1: Cool.
2: Which rapper was in a partnership with Jif and recorded an entire song and music video while heavily snacking on the brand's peanut butter? Is it A, Eminem, B, Twista, or C, Ludacris?
1: Eminem.
2: No.
0: Not Eminem.
2: Not Eminem.
0: It's all good, though. It's either Twista or Ludacris.
1: Luda.
2: It was Luda.
0: It is. I'll be that morning, Luda. Congratulations. We're going to get you hooked up, man. Yeah. How's your day going?
1: All right, it's going good so far.
0: That's what's up, bro. Well, thank you for listening, man. I appreciate you. We'll get your info. Just hang on 1 second, okay?
1: Okay.
0: Coming up next, father of five has a clever hack to feed his family for very cheap at Chick-fil-A. We'll talk all about it.
3: 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U92.7.

0: There's a father of five that has a clever hack to feed his family for cheap at Chick-fil-A. Cheap and Chick-fil-A don't really go together.
1: Nope.
0: So I'm curious, what does he do, Serena?
2: I feel like it's cheaper because it's $45 for the family, five or under $45, which I still think is a little pricey.
0: No, that sounds reasonable,
1: these
0: actually.
1: These days, yeah, that's good.
2: But he says that he orders the 30-piece chicken nugget, and then he just orders everybody in his family the buttered bun, which is 25 cents each. And then they just put like seven little nuggets inside of the bun.
0: Mm-hmm. You could probably order like two fries with that, two large fries, split it up and keep it moving. Mm-hmm. That's not a bad deal.
2: It's not a bad idea because it's the same thing.
0: Yeah, 1,000%. I'm telling you, man, for two people, like if you go to Chick-fil-A, it's usually around 25-ish dollars.
1: If
0: for
1: you get two people? And the fries.
0: Yeah, yeah, yeah. You do the full meal and everything?
3: Yeah.
0: Bro, it's great. A meal now is like almost $15, that's no matter crazy. Where you
1: yes,
0: go.
1: I know.
0: It's so weird, but because I remember being younger and how everything was, I mean, it makes me sound so old, but like I remember going with my grandma to get gas and it was like 69 cents at one point a gallon. I remember that. I remember when McDonald's had actual meals for like $2.99.
3: Dude, like $3, yes, yeah.
1: It wasn't that long ago.
0: It's just.
3: But it was expensive then. It was still expensive. It was like, man, $3, that's a lot.
0: I mean, yeah, I guess it's just like inflation and time, right? But it's crazy. It's just like, is it going to get more expensive? Like, is this nothing?
1: Well, I don't know. I think
0: like
1: it hits
0: 10 years from now?
1: Well, it hits a breaking point to where they don't get any business anymore if they charge too much. So I'm sure they know what the threshold is.
3: I just, who cares? Like, we should all just get our bread up. You know what I mean? Let's just get all bread up.
0: Oh, power! Yeah! Celebrity gossip. What are we spilling inside tea time today, Serena?
2: Long-term relationships aren't for everybody, and Chelsea Handler is explaining why they don't work for her.
0: Nah, really? Coming up next.
4: 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Yeah. The desert's hottest music is on.
5: JY, turn me up. Miami. This for all my scammers and my kid money.

0: Let's talk long-term relationships. Comedian Chelsea Handler spoke out, said they are not for her. It's tea time. It's Tino Cochino Radio. Let's listen.
1: I am not a long-term person. I just am not interested in anything that comes after the six-month relationship mark.
2: Why do you think that is?
1: I'm not interested in dealing with your family or your issues. I don't want to be part of a unit. I want to have a good, sexy affair.
2: I get that.
1: I don't want to be a couple.
2: Yep.
1: I just want to have somebody that I'm into and buzzing on. It's the same with like drugs. Like, I don't stay too late to the party. You know what I mean? I know when to wrap things up. And I know when, I never wanted to have to quit a drug or quit alcohol. So I've never wanted to have to give it up. So I've never gone so far that I have to. And that's how I am with guys. I'm not obsessive. The best parts of my life have always been the parts where I'm single.
0: This is what it's all about. Not specifically what she said, but about knowing yourself and knowing what you're able to give to another person. If you know that a long-term relationship is not your thing, just be honest about it. And you put it out there. Now, that way, whenever you move forward or whoever you get with, they know what it is. There's no expectations other than a good time. And no one gets hurt.
3: Do you ever feel like she's just doing this because it all kind of failed?
0: What
3: like,
0: failed?
3: Like her relationships and all that stuff. Like, do you think this came from somewhere or she
0: like
3: has...
0: Like she doesn't take accountability and so this is her way of kind of skipping past that?
3: I mean, yeah, because...
0: It could be.
3: I feel like every woman wants a relationship and then get married and do the whole thing,
0: I think it depends,
3: right?
0: though. She's yeah. so... She doesn't need anybody for anything. She kind of built this, you know, empire for herself.
3: Yeah.
0: She and doesn't need to lean on anyone.
4: Say, and she might feel like she doesn't want to give up any of that to have a family or to be tied down with somebody.
3: Yeah, it's just, selfish, right?
0: It's okay. It's her life. Speaking of life, I had a life-changing moment yesterday at Chipotle.
3: Oh, really?
0: I'm officially, I hate the term, I guess, but I feel like I'm beyond an unk. I'm just old. It was, oh my God, I'll share it with you next, man. It was crazy.
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0: So yesterday, I, Tino Cochino, was at Chipotle. I love Chipotle. It's a vibe. Yesterday, I go to sit down. I realize, I need to wash my hands. And I was at a ghetto Chipotle, so there's a keypad on the door. Can't just walk into the restroom. Mm-hmm. And so I go to the cashier, and I'm like, hey, can I get the restroom code? And she said, yeah, it's going to be 1485 hashtag. And I was like, what? You mean pound? 1485 pound? And she went, what's a pound? Pound what? Bro, I stood there in shock because I didn't understand it at first. I know what the hashtag is, obviously, but yeah. I was like, how do you not know what pound is? But then I had to look stupid because I just stood there as I'm processing it all. But I realized, I mean, she was young. She probably, honest to God, doesn't know what pound is.
1: She's like, there's this weird man that wants to pound me.
2: Oh my God. I mean,
0: maybe. She was young enough to where she's probably never even heard the term.
2: That's just her. Like, I didn't know the pounds until after school, until like after high school.
0: What do you think it was called? I mean, you saw it on the phone.
2: Hashtag, yeah.
0: No, you didn't.
1: Hashtags did not exist.
2: But that's what it is, though.
0: Nicasio thinks he's younger than he is. When you were in junior high, a hashtag was not a thing.
2: It's not even a young or old thing. She just doesn't know. Like, that's just what it is. It's like,
0: that's what it is. That's what I just said.
2: Yeah, it's like saying, you know, I don't know what a period is. I call it a dot. Like, you know what I'm saying? It's like that. She just don't know what it is. You're not old.
0: Nicasio's annoying me right now. It's like he halfway listens, and so like he kind of has a point, but doesn't have a point.
3: Nicasio used to call it the tic-tac-toe symbol.
2: Well, maybe, yeah. Just...
0: Well, the thing is, Matt was out of the room and didn't hear any of the story.
3: But I know what you're talking about, because I saw the video.
0: Oh, okay, yeah. I mean, do your kids know what pound is?
3: No, they would call it the hashtag symbol, for sure. I guarantee now, if I asked them.
2: Well, wait till they get older.
0: Go to my Instagram. It's at Tino Cochino. You can watch the video. Jump into the comments. Share your thoughts. It was awkward, to say the least. Coming up next... Chloe Bailey, been kind of quiet recently, right?
2: Mm-hmm. Yeah, what was she?
0: What was the last thing she was in?
1: Was it?
2: She make a movie?
0: She was Little Mermaid, right?
2: Yeah.
3: No, that's Halle Bailey.
0: Oh, yeah, you're right. It's your sister.
1: Yeah.
3: Who the hell is Chloe Bailey?
1: She's a singer

0: too, I think.
1: Oh, okay. So she, I guess, waited until the next day to confront a man about cheating because she wanted to cuddle one more time.
0: Oh, that's sad.
2: Shout out.
1: Yo, let's talk her toxic ways next.
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0: in the neighborhood, ladies and gentlemen. 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
0: We got Neo the neighborhood coming up next.
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6: 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It's for all my scammers and my kid money.

0: It's a pleasure to have this man back in the neighborhood. Neo, welcome back to the neighborhood.
1: What's going on, sir?
0: Bro, I'm going to tell you what I told T.I. You look like file footage. And by that, I mean, you look like the first album.
1: Oh, okay.
0: What the hell is going on here?
1: Hey, man, I will take that.
0: Now, he walked into the neighborhood, into the studio before I had a chance to walk in. So when he walked in, you know that sometimes, it's not a hater, but it's sometimes when you walk in and you want somebody to look a little worse or something off.
2: Hilarious.
0: Neil, the new album is called Highway 79.
1: Yes, sir. Highway 79.
0: And
1: yes,
0: this is your first time sitting with us as a country artist.
1: Well, I'm saying.
0: And, yeah, please say
1: country inspired, right?
0: Right. Because so when you hear the album too, there's a country feel to it.
1: Right.
0: But you didn't play the genre.
1: Yeah, I didn't want anybody to feel like I was doing my best country impersonation.
0: Right, you know what I'm saying?
1: But then at the same time, I don't want to be disrespectful to the artists that eat, sleep, and live country music for, you know, their whole lives.
0: Right.
1: And then I'm going to jump in. Oh, I'm a country artist this year. Like that. I personally feel like that's disrespectful. So
0: right.
1: The album is full of music dedicated to the things I love about country music, which is the storytelling element of it, the commonality of it. Country music is one of them last genres where you could just be a regular person. Like, you don't got to be rich, you don't got to be beautiful, you don't got to be the coolest guy in the room, and you good still. You know what I'm saying? You can have a regular job and a dog and a truck, and you straight.
0: Like, yeah, and you're a country artist.
1: I love that. That's
0: really,
1: that's
0: where did
1: thing.
0: You create the album at? Did you go in?
1: No, we went to Nashville.
0: That's dope.
1: I was in Nashville for
0: you see a lot of
1: months.
0: Talent in Nashville that we don't even know about, huh?
1: Listen, so there's a street in Nashville called Broadway, right?
0: Yeah, and there's one out here called Figueroa. We'll talk about that later.
1: Wow.
0: But go ahead.
1: Some talent on Figueroa.
0: Yeah, some talent over there.
1: Broadway, and it's just bars on bars on bars. Like, the whole street is just bars. And at any given moment, duck your head into any one of them bars, and it's somebody playing live, and it's just amazing. Like ridiculous, like why ain't you on the radio type talent everywhere. And mind you, a lot of them don't even care to be on the radio or be famous. They're like, oh man, I'm here every Saturday. Like, just doing what they do, but like are really, really good at it. They still care about the music.
0: Why did you feel it was necessary to go to Nashville and record?
1: Well, I feel like Nashville is kind of like the country music mecca, so to speak. You know, it just didn't make no sense for me to try to make a country album in Miami. Like, it just
0: it
1: just didn't make no sense.
0: Because you can kind of just walk out and be in the element.
1: Absolutely. Absolutely.
0: Yeah.
1: And plus, they do it a little different out there. Like, so normally, you know, I'm a songwriter, been doing it for a little while.
0: Sir.
1: Normally,
0: you do it well.
1: Well, thank you, brother. You know, you go into a studio, it's no windows, it's no clocks. It's like you basically in a cave doing what you do. Whereas out there, a lot of the sessions was like in somebody's living room. Like, you know, it's me and one other guy and a dude with a guitar, and ain't nobody got no shoes on, and we sitting laughing about something, and then a song just comes out of that. Like, that was pretty much every session for this album. Like, just fun. We rented some like really, really cool spots, some Airbnbs out there. I had the kids come down. Like, I don't bring my kids to the studio out of fear that they're gonna break something.
0: These are Airbnbs,
1: so they break.
0: Yeah, you was like, man, we can buy this. You know what I'm saying?
1: It's all good. But yeah, it was just a different experience all the way around. Like a more what's the word I'm looking for? I hate to say grassroots, but it just felt more. It didn't feel like work.
0: Neo, we're not going to let you go.
3: Nope.
0: No, we need more time with you. Y'all stick around, y'all radios. Right. We got more with Neo in the neighborhood, Big Boys Neighborhood.
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5: On you.

0: a pleasure to have this man back in the neighborhood. We got our good friend, ladies and gentlemen, singing sensation, Neo in the neighborhood. Hey, man, I remember we had a conversation. There was a song that you did called She Is.
1: Yes, sir.
0: And that was with Tim McGraw, correct?
1: Tim McGraw. Shouts to Tim McGraw.
0: And I remember telling you, I said, Neo, I think this could be your biggest record. And the way that that record, now, this is a country record to me.
1: Indeed.
0: The way that that record felt, like, that's why when I saw Highway 79, I'm like, Neo does this. You've pinned people to, you know what I'm saying? Like, there is no broad jump that I felt like you went from, like, man, what is he doing?
1: No, not really.
0: Not at all.
1: I don't think so. To be honest, the songs of mine that are the most popular are the songs that I kind of took elements of country music and incorporated it into this other genre. Like, So Sick. Uh-huh. If you So Sick, the only thing making So Sick an R&B song is the music.
0: Right.
1: If you took that and put a sly guitar on it, that's a country song. Beyoncé's Irreplaceable, same thing. Take the drums off and just let that strumming guitar, that's a country song. Mm-hmm. And it's those elements that make those songs what they are. Again, the storytelling element, the vulnerability of it.
0: Right.
1: You know what I'm saying? It's like, it's okay. I don't know when it got lame to be vulnerable. Like, that was one of the things that made R&B music R&B music, that, you know, you could cry and it was all right. Like, now you lame if you crying over one minute. I don't know what happened. I don't know.
0: Everybody's, now you gotta sing the lyrics different too.
1: It's
0: gotta be, hey,
1: which is the weirdest thing in the world to me.
0: Yeah,
1: I'll never forget the first time I heard somebody sing the word. I'm like, wait, what happened? Where are we right now?
0: Do you feel like we don't serenade the ladies like we used to?
1: I feel like love as a concept has been kind of thrown by the wayside a little bit. And I have a theory as to why that happened. So do you remember when hip hop became the biggest genre of music in the world?
2: Yes, sir.
1: You remember that?
2: Yes, sir.
1: So when that happened, every other genre got a hip hop makeover.
0: Mm-hmm.
1: Every other genre, all of a sudden, the beats was a little heavier, the cadence was a little faster. Even country music got a hip hop makeover.
0: Yeah.
1: So R&B was no exception, you know. We grew up on a more traditional style of R&B, whereas today, you know, they're growing up on this R&B that has got this hip hop makeover. And of course, everybody knows hip hop is a little tougher than R&B. Mm. So whereas we had, you know, a Boyz II Men or a Jodeci or a Drew Hill, now they got rappers that sing to look up to. And the rappers that sing is going to do it from what their reality is, you know, what their experience is. And it's going to be, the delivery is going to be a little tougher. So that's why it's happened the way it's happened. I get it. I understand it. I don't necessarily agree. I look at it this way. There needs to be a contrast. I ain't mad at some of the tougher, rougher sound of R&B, but I feel like we can't excuse what R&B was for what R&B has become.
0: Mm-hmm.
1: Like, I feel like both can exist.
0: Right.
1: We need the contrast of both, you know.
0: Neo, definitely want to thank you for coming into the neighborhood. For all those out there, if you missed any part of this interview, it's right there at Big Boy TV, our YouTube channel. And as you're watching our Neo interview in its entirety or any of our content, make sure you hit that subscribe button. Do continue to hang out with us in the neighborhood, Big Boy's Neighborhood.
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0: help you?
1: Yes, I was calling about some charges that I have on my visa statement.
0: And when were you here?
1: That's the problem. I wasn't there.
0: Oh, and your name is?
1: My name is Luther Lufay.
0: Okay.
1: It says you have a list of things, golfing, $119. Rental of some swimming. And it's a secured credit card. A credit card only good for $300? This is ridiculous.
0: Hello, sir?
1: Yes, ma'am.
2: The credit manager.
1: Oh, Lord have mercy.
2: Okay.
1: I'm hyperventilating. $5,000.
2: They did take advantage of you.
1: Yes, they did. And I feel like somebody just put me over a log.

0: be squinting like a pig. This make you want to leave your card at the house.
1: Well,
0: and I mean, I carry my card around. I like to open up my wallet and show people that I've made it. Bam, I've made it. A credit card is a sign of you being up there amongst the people with good credit. Mm-hmm. On here, it says that I paid $300 for a giraffe, a crystal giraffe. I'm not going to buy no giraffe.
1: It's a typical situation that has happened.
0: When I opened up the mail, I said loud. I said, look at this bill. These trying to charge us a new.
1: I would suggest if these individuals.
0: That should let you know right there. Anybody that's spending money as frivolous, that's spending money as
1: there's a lot of frivolous people out there.
0: Look at this. Room service. This person living like a king. And here I am struggling.
1: That's what they do.
0: Oh, God. Boy, when you down, they just want to kick you. Well, don't get up. Stay down.
1: I apologize for you.
0: Well, I thank you for your time.
1: It's a scary world.
0: Bull.
2: 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Right here at Big Boy's Neighborhood.
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0: Do continue to hang with us in the neighborhood. Louis G, what you got?
1: Complex is reminding everybody that there's some good rap albums out there in 2026. So yes, we're going to go through a few of them that have been dropped so far in 2026.
0: All righty. Y'all continue to hang with us in the neighborhood. 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

0: up in here. What up, Ludo?
1: So Complex put this up that I really like, bro, because if people are like frustrated with rap or anything, you really got to see about all the albums that have kind of been dropped in 2026.
2: Right.
1: And they kind of made a list of like some of the best ones that have been dropped already. And if you really go down the list, there's some good music out there, bro, like kicking it off with like Don Toliver.
2: Yes, sir.
1: Octane. Like, if you haven't heard that album, I think it's a good album.
3: Okay.
1: I haven't really like after like E85,
3: mm-hmm.
1: I started listening to Don Toliver more. It was so weird. Like, it finally hit. I was like, dog, this is dope.
3: Do you get it?
1: Yeah, and then I finally get it, and then I finally listen to the album a little more, and it's on my playlist now, and I'm like, okay.
2: He got an amazing tour.
1: I like
2: going
1: Don Toliver, dog. It's pretty dope, bro. But even J. Cole, the Fall Off, the album's still there. Yeah, don't forget about Baby Keem Casino.
3: Oh, yeah.
1: Right? You got Isaiah Rashad. It's been awful. I don't know if you've heard, obviously, Kehlani. Kehlani's album.
2: Oh, my God.
1: Yeah. Great right now, right? So these are some of them on the list, and obviously coming in at number one.
2: Okay.
1: It's Drake with Iceman.
2: Drake?
4: Yeah, man. Yep.
3: One of the best albums?
1: Yeah, that's what they're
4: You don't think Drake got one of the best albums?
3: I don't know.
5: No, yes, of course it is.
3: One of the best, but not the one. For me,
2: really,
3: at least.
2: Gotcha. I would see in an overall broad stroke, if they had like a vote or a poll, I would see people giving it to Drake.
1: Yeah, this is kind of more of a reminder of like what's so, like if you're frustrated with hip hop, go back to these albums and listen to which I like. Because they did this list like about a month and a half ago or something like that. But French Montana.
2: So they were doing hip hop and like hip hop and kind of R&B?
1: Yeah, just kind of best albums and stuff
2: like that.
1: You know which one I listened to the other day after French Montana and the new song and everything that's happening with him and Max B? The Coke Wave.
2: Oh, really though?
1: 3.5 The Narcos.
2: You went back?
1: Yeah, I was like, there's some new music to listen to. But Vince Staples' Crybaby was on the list.
2: Oh.
1: That little punk like era thing that he had going on. It's kind of random.
3: I didn't get a chance to listen
5: to it.
1: If you get a chance to listen to that. But at 25, which they rank, was Ye and Bully.
2: Really, for man, they got something against Ye.
1: Yeah, I think so, right?
2: If Ye came in at 25.
1: And Don't Be Dumb came in at 14 with ASAP Rocky. Mm. That's what they were putting it at. Mm. But.
2: Damn, that's crazy that Ye came in at 25.
1: Yeah, that's where they put it.
2: They better not show that to Ye.
1: Yep.
2: Yeah, they show that to Ye. It's on.
5: Yeah,
2: it's going to be a problem.
1: Yeah, recently, like on the 3rd, July 3rd, Ken Carson dropped Experiment.
2: Yeah, man.
1: That. Dude, I don't know what it is with Ken Carson.
2: He's like, a good dude, too.
1: Yeah.
2: I love Ken Carson.
1: I have all my little cousins hitting me up for every single time this guy's on tour in Los Angeles or whatever area there is.
3: He's making an impact.
2: Yeah, we gotta bring him in, man. I was off the time when he wanted to come in.
1: Oh, that's what's up.
2: Yeah, and I was like, we get you back in. But shout out to Ken Carson. Yeah, my daughter made sure she tried to book him.
3: Period.
2: Yeah, she's like, Dad. I was like, baby, it's already going down.
1: Thank you,
2: show booker. Man, y'all continue to hang with us in the neighborhood. Big boy neighborhood.
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5: Oh my God, Jess, can I try on your glasses?

0: dining reservation.
1: Hi, how you doing?
0: I'm fine.
1: Hello? You're trying?
0: I'm fine.
1: Hello?
0: Hello?
1: I came by earlier today. It was a party of four, and we had the buffet. Usually when I eat with silverware, it really affects my hearing aid. And so I took my hearing aid out. When I walked out, I left my permanent hearing aid on the table. Hold on, let me turn this up, honey. I can hardly hear you. Are you speaking low?
0: I'm trying to yell.
1: Oh, okay. I'm sorry.
0: Is that better?
1: Hold on, ma'am. Oh, my God.

0: Okay, can you hear that?
1: Yeah. Let me connect you to the restaurant there.
0: Thank you, ma'am.
2: Hello, the cell phone is... Let me help you.
0: Did you speak with the other lady about my situation?
2: Yeah, nothing was turned in here. The hearing aid.
0: Yeah, it was my ear.
2: Yeah, we checked with housekeeping, lost and found.
0: They found it?
2: Nothing was turned in.
0: Sir, Charlene, say now?
2: No lost and found.
0: Yeah, that's pretty profound because I don't know where my hearing aids are.
2: Yeah.
0: I can't use the phone. I'm trying my best. I'm getting a lot of different feedback. Ooh.
2: None of the hearing device was turned in.
0: Okay, so what do I do from here?
2: Best bet is to keep with what? Housekeeping.
0: Say it again.
2: That would be the only way you can do is check with them.
0: Now, can you put me through to Dan?
2: Sure, just a moment.
3: Hello?
0: Yes.
3: They did not find anything.
0: No, it was my hearing pieces.
3: Hearing aid,
0: I didn't lose any rings or anything.
3: No hearing aid was turned in.
0: Yes, I had the eggs and everything, ma'am. And I'm trying to see if they found my hearing aid.
3: No, they did not.
0: You said I got to speak to Scott?
3: No. The manager said there was no hearing aid.
0: Okay, and how much would I have to pay to get them out?
3: What do you mean? We don't have any.
0: Say what now?
3: There's nothing, sir.
0: Okay, well, I can't hear too well.
3: I know, but...
0: And I have to go to a concert. I'm going to be singing the lead tonight.
3: Sir?
0: Take a bite. I got it made.
3: Sir?
0: Hello? I didn't even hear you hang up.
4: 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Every hour, every day. 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

0: And do continue to hang with us in the neighborhood. Mariana, what you got?
1: Social media influencer India Love is getting some backlash because she wasn't moving out of the way, filming content in the middle of the street.
0: Oh, India Love. We love you too much. Y'all continue to hang with us in the neighborhood. Big Boys Big Neighborhood. 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

0: to wait. You have to wait. We're not doing anything wrong. Please give us 1 second. Please give us 1 second. We're not bothering
1: street.
0: Anybody. Please. You could go around.
1: Middle of the street.
0: Go play. Good thing we got it. No. It's so cute. All right, let me get my bag out the back. It's okay. Let's not argue. Let's just get our It's okay. She could be mad. I'm going to take my sweet ass time. Love you too. Bye.
2: Wow. Yeah.
3: No. Indy, I love it's you, baby corny. Girl, but come on.
2: And she's so pretty, too, you know?
3: Yeah,
2: so it's like, I hate
4: it. Doesn't matter.
3: What does that have to do with anything? I mean, the prettier you are, the more passes you get.
4: Yeah,
3: that's
4: sure.
3: Crazy.
2: Yes. But
3: she's so pretty.
2: Yeah, it's like, okay, so you could too. Be a pretty
3: that's
2: person.
3: That's what me,
2: but
3: they always used to say, lock me up, arrest him.
4: Stone him.
3: You know what I'm saying? Like, good Lord. Execute him. Yeah, but being that she's cute, yeah.
2: Yeah, it's like, damn, you're pretty, but like, you got this ugly attitude, low key.
3: Hey, man, but it's too much. I'm telling you, man, like, it's too much being filmed.
2: Yeah.
4: Yeah.
3: You know
4: for
3: what I'm
4: sure.
3: saying? Like, I follow this one guy named Joey Swole, right?
2: Mm-hmm.
3: And he does this thing where it's like people in the gym mm-hmm. and they set up their cameras and they're the ones be like, can you not block my camera, bro?
2: Yeah,
3: and he's the one that going to tax them.
4: Yeah.
3: Because everybody is shooting content everywhere you go.
2: Yeah.
4: Yeah. I mean, if you're watching streamers, you're a loser. I just think, like, why do you have so much time?
3: Mm-hmm.
4: Like, if you're not in high school and you're watching streamers,
3: right.
4: like, you're a loser. Like, what are you doing? Why are you? Aren't you living your life? Aren't you working?
3: But you know what? Some of them, I don't think you're at that. You're in that age category of watching a lot of the streamers. Like with me, I see the clips. And I'm wondering, like, who's watching this in real time? But I'll see my son. He'll turn on a streamer or something, you know, or he'll watch something on YouTube.
2: Yeah.
3: But yeah, I'm like, what are you, like, when are you just sitting here just watching something to happen?
4: Yeah, if I'm like, you know.
3: Like, they watch the Kai Cenat thing when he does the, when he would do the month takeovers.
4: I guess, yeah.
3: They would watch that. You know what I'm saying? But
2: it's
3: just sitting there watching and,
2: you know, it's like another, you know, like, it's a, like a show, I guess. I guess that's how I.
4: Yeah, I guess. I don't know. I just, at that age, I just didn't have time for anything. I was just like focused.
3: But streaming wasn't a thing.
4: Yeah. Yeah. I didn't watch movies. I didn't watch TV. I was just focused on what I had to do.
2: Oh, you were working
4: so, yeah, I was boring. Wow. But that's what I say. I trip out when people don't, you know.
2: Mans was trying to buy a house already.
3: Yeah. But you know what, dude? I mean, when you break it down, everybody got to be like him.
2: Yeah,
4: that's true. Yes.
3: Everybody
2: God
3: gotta
2: forbid,
3: be like
2: we're
3: him.
2: A little different.
3: Yeah,
4: I just can't believe it.
3: You know what I'm saying?
4: We have more of me. Oh my God,
3: shame on us.
4: Yeah.
3: So I continue to hang with
4: everywhere.
3: Us. Get out the road, India Love.
2: Yeah.
3: I love you so much.
2: Film the content, yeah.
3: India
2: but...
3: Love. I love you. Y'all continue to hang with us in the neighborhood, Big Boys
2: Big
3: neighborhood.
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0: about it, man. A favorite restaurant.
1: Yeah, there was a tweet and it said, F a breakup. Have you ever been addicted to a restaurant and then it shuts down?
2: Oh, my God.
1: Oh, man. That hit my cortisone right
2: I
1: there.
2: I know
1: bro.
2: That pain, man.
1: Oh, I know. There was a, there was a spot called El Conejo, a Mexican restaurant. That we used to go to. The salsa was just perfect, bro. It was me and my cousin's thing. And then when they shut down, it was over, dog. Yeah, oh, we were so devastated.
2: That's when you go and you just put your hands on the window. Yeah. And you just slide down the window crying. No. But you know what's worse than that, man?
1: What?
2: Is when you see something that says under new management, and you're like, yeah, it is. It don't taste the same.
3: And it shows.
2: Yeah. It shows and it tastes.
1: You know what's worse than that?
2: Your breath?
1: But when you're trying to go shopping last minute, and you go to the store, you pick something up, you get home, and the freaking the sensor's on it.
2: Oh,
1: and you're like, come on.
2: You know what's worse than that? Is have you ever brought anything home and you look at it and it has a stain on it?
1: Yeah.
2: Like a t-shirt and you're like, that's the worst. Man, I think I did it.
4: Worse than that?
2: What's that?
4: It's when you're trying to go to the next location of the hang, but you forgot that you're sharing location, so you can't go because you told you're gonna be at this spot. Just me?
2: Oh, that's you. Yeah.
1: Oh,
2: you and your girl.
3: So you're just out here lying.
4: You don't share locations?
2: Right.
4: You got don't tell me you don't share locations.
2: You know what's
4: locations.
2: Worse than that? Is when we're on a roll and you do that. Yeah, we're on a roll, and you do that. You know what's worse than that? You know the person that always have like the not the hookup, but always got the destination. Like, man, we need to go here. Is always the one that don't have the car.
4: Yeah.
2: Oh man, I used to be king passenger. Like, man, hey dude, we should hit this party over here.
3: You know what's worse than that? The friend that's always that too. But hold on, okay. The friend that's always trying to get you to drink more, but then can't hang.
2: Oh.
3: But you started it.
2: Oh, my God, man.
1: You know
2: And early, too. But go ahead.
1: Oh, yeah. You know what's worse than that? When you're watching an important football game and you go to the restroom and you come back and you're like, what's going on here? Why? How come so much time didn't pass by? And that was your buddy pausing the whole game every time you went to the restroom. So by the time we're watching it, it's delayed by like 3 minutes.
2: Oh, man. You know what's worse than that? Let me tell you what's worse than that.
4: What's worse than that?
2: Is when you're sitting down and you have Neo in the neighborhood.
1: Yeah.
2: Uh-huh. And there's an Argentina-Egypt soccer game for World Cup that's going on. And Egypt is up like 2-0. And you're like, man, Argentina, they're out of this.
1: Yes.
2: And then you finish the Neo interview, and everybody's screaming in the hallways for some reason.
1: What?
2: And you didn't know that Messi and Argentina came back.
4: Oh, crazy. God,
2: and people
4: were
2: talking
4: worst.
2: About one of the biggest games, controversial comeback,
1: yes.
2: And we didn't get a chance to see it.
1: Should have been a must watch.
3: That's pretty bad.
2: Yeah.
3: That's
2: Yeah.
3: I don't think
2: it
3: can beat
2: that. Not anything worse than that World Cup.
1: That's probably the biggest game of the World Cup.
2: Yeah, man.
4: Controversy.
2: And remember at one point somebody said they heard somebody like screaming in the hallway, like,
3: oh, you're
2: we
3: right.
2: have a soundproof door.
3: Yeah.
2: And they said they could hear somebody screaming.
1: Yeah.
2: Like,
3: that's
2: yeah.
3: What it
2: so
3: was.
2: Shout out to Neil.
1: Yeah.
2: You know,
3: right.
2: Thank you for being in the neighborhood. Boy, you should have came another day. Y'all continue to hang with us in the neighborhood. Big Boys
3: Big
2: neighborhood.
3: Boy.
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1: 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I don't get it. 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

0: And do continue to hang out with us in the neighborhood, ladies and gentlemen. 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
1: Oh, yeah.
0: We got Neo in the neighborhood coming up next.
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5: 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I laugh a lot when I listen to it. I love it.
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0: bullets. 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She shot the bullet that ended that life. I swear to you, the pimp in me just died tonight, girl. Sometimes love comes around.
1: Oh my God, bro.
0: Yeah.
1: Anybody ever tell you sound like Neo? Hey, Neo, let me tell you why, bro. You always sound like what you sold us or what you gave. You know what I mean? Like,
0: I pride myself on that.
1: Oh, my gosh, you, man. Bro. 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
0: That is love.
1: Neo, we're not going to let you go?
2: Nope.
1: No, we need more time with you. Y'all stick around your radios. Right. We got more with Neo in the neighborhood, Big Boys Big neighborhood.
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10: He's crazy.
11: Funny.
10: It's funny. I like it in the morning.
12: It's funny.

0: Big Boys Neighborhood. Oh, it's a pleasure to have this man back in the neighborhood. Neo in the neighborhood. You remember that time I took my wife to see you in London? I took my well, it probably wasn't as big to you, but it was big to us. Wow. Thank you, homie. You know what I'm saying? It's only so much when one of your homeboys bring his wife to see you in another country.
1: Okay, but have you not come to see me a few times with your wife?
0: In London? No.
1: Not in London, but in, okay, too short.
0: I said, do you remember when... Yes.
1: I vaguely remember that.
0: Okay,
1: yes.
0: Well, that's good that you vaguely, because I totally remember it. And my wife thought it was such a beautiful moment. Probably not so much for you.
1: Wow.
0: But yeah, we literally, it was her birthday.
1: You know,
0: birthday.
1: Shouts to the queen, by the way.
0: It was either her, man, my
1: shouts,
0: wife.
1: Shouts to the queen.
0: Bro.
1: Love her to death.
0: She loves you, man.
1: Beautiful people.
0: And I remember it was, you had made like a recording for her.
1: Mm-hmm.
0: And it was like, hey, Veronica, this is Neo, such and such and such. And then he was like, yeah, I'll see you in London at my con. And she was like, she just started bawling. We're going to London. We're going to London. And I was like, yeah, because your birthday fall, because I got three different women. I told her that birthday fall right around the time he's going to be. Okay, I don't. But no, we went out there. And I remember, and I told you this before, it's gonna, you're going to remember this. You presented her with a bottle of wine, beautiful bottle of wine.
1: Yeah, I remember this.
0: Yeah, my wife's name is Veronica.
1: Veronica.
2: Yeah.
1: That was not
0: I think
1: the
0: it
1: name.
0: Said Stephanie on it.
1: That was not
0: the
1: name.
0: It was just one of the things where he was just like,
3: come
2: my
3: on.
2: My God.
0: Like, wait, they where?
3: He was like, kidding
0: hey,
3: me.
0: He was like, hey, man, he did one of these. He was like,
3: what?
0: Oh, man. All right, they in the lobby? Okay, they in the green room. Okay, yeah, here you go. Yeah. Here you go, big. Hey, how you doing there? And but you know what? We still got it at the house. We literally have it at the house, man.
2: I love that.
1: I didn't see that there was a name on the bottle.
0: Right.
1: I literally grabbed the bottle.
0: He just grabbed what was ever in his green room. But you know what's crazy? That's what kind of history we have.
1: Yeah.
0: I remember one point, man, I had surgery, right? And that was the irreplaceable day.
1: Yes, sir.
0: Because I wasn't there. I was broadcasting from the house. And he was there at the station. And, you know, this is before we could see each other. So I'm like, man, can you do Irreplaceable? And that's why when you hear Irreplaceable, you hear me say, keep it going. Because I'm not in the room with him.
1: Yeah.
0: You know, and so I remember we went to a commercial break. And I said, hey, bro, I said, can you come by my house? Let's just finish the interview at my house. Do you remember that? And you came to my house. He literally, this is the relationship that we have.
2: Wow.
0: He literally jumped in his car. And finished the interview at my house. Now, granted, I sold tickets. When he got there, it was like a meet and greet. And you know what I'm saying? Get over here real quick. Bring me $150. Neo, definitely want to thank you for coming into the neighborhood. For all those out there, if you missed any part of this interview, it's right there at Big Boy TV, our YouTube channel. And as you're watching our Neo interview in its entirety or any of our content, make sure you hit that subscribe button. Do continue to hang out with us in the neighborhood, Big Boy's Neighborhood. 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
21: 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High freak with the word in a hand.

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Let's go. 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
1: Dougie, you told me he been on some positive. 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
1: 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I believed you.
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0: 12 o'clock hour. 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G-I-F-T. 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

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So Pitchfork gave Chris Brown's new album a terrible review, and he just went off. He went back at him. He is not about to just sit there and take it quietly. Team Breezy pulled up big time on the comments on that.

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9: 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Number two, train. 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I'm Attorney Walter Clark. We sue employers who break the law. I don't want to meet you that way. 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
12: 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So, number three, report the harassment. Not just with a comment to someone, but report it to a supervisor and see that the report is followed with something in writing. 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

0: is a 4-pack of tickets up for grabs for Knott's Berry Farm later on this afternoon, so be ready for that. 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
1: 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Thanks and good luck.
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0: with music news, Hollywood gossip, and some stuff she probably made up. It's The Buzz with Bianca. 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
1: And apparently the World Cup said soccer alone isn't enough because they're going full Super Bowl this year. Justin Bieber has officially been added to the lineup for the first ever FIFA World Cup final halftime show, joining Madonna, Shakira, and BTS. All four in one halftime show. The final goes down July 19th at New York and New Jersey Stadium. And here's the part that I'm trying to figure out. Reports say this massive halftime show is only expected to run about 11 minutes. So how are we fitting Justin, Madonna, Shakira, and BTS into 11 minutes? I need some translation. And of course, the big question is who will actually be playing in the final? We don't know yet as the tournament continues, but whoever makes it is about to be part of one of the biggest sports and entertainment events on the planet. And speaking of people who stay booked and busy, Kylie Jenner is having herself a week. She just teamed up with Duncan for a new campaign that brings back a little bit of that iconic King Kylie era, pink hair and all. And fans are loving the throwback. But she's not stopping there. Kylie's brand Kai is also teaming back up with Frankie's Bikinis for a second swimwear collection called A Fever Dream. That drops July 14th. Think bold prints, tiny bikinis, and Hollywood bombshells. So between Bieber taking the World Cup, Kylie bringing back King Kylie, and bikini season apparently getting a whole new wardrobe, there's a lot happening.
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0: Bianca hanging on our fads. Hey, baby, we made it to the weekend. Pretty much, T-minus an hour, but by this time, are you really working? 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

And we're already thinking about cooler days, which that's all I can think about with temperatures. I'm like, okay, it won't be like this forever. It's U92.7. We actually have the Firebirds opening game. We're going to get you tickets to starting Monday. 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
1: 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The

we just talked about the Biebs earlier, halftime in it, right, for the World Cup. Hey, speaking of, when we're watching the last game together at Agua, I'm going to be there for the final game on the 19th, I think, next Sunday. And we're going to have a chance for some serious cash for you. We'll talk about that coming up.

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4: 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We're still doing that? I've never understood open casket. I don't get it. It's like, you told me he was dead, I believed you.
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